It's Brantley Gilbert, Bottoms Up, Country's Greatest Hits, 95.7 The Ranch. Dave Clemens with you for the ride home, and we're in the middle of 30 minutes of real country. And coming up, I'm going to give you some of the advantages of dining out by yourself. They say more people are doing that nowadays. That's coming up here on 95.7 The Ranch.

0: Yeah, Garth Brooks ain't going down till the sun comes up. Country's greatest hits, 95.7 The Ranch. Dave Clemens with you for the ride home. Look at Central Oregon weather coming up in just a moment. But first, there's a new study out that says that Americans are dining out by themselves more than ever. Which makes total sense to me if you consider that, you know, when you dine alone, there are no judgmental stares from others at the table when you order a fourth margarita. And if you tell your waitress that you were stood up, she might even give you a free margarita. And that Bloomin' Onion, that's all yours, Tubby. And you're pretty much guaranteed to get some action after dinner. Some advantages of dining out by yourself. I've got more of Country's Greatest Hits coming up, 95.7 The Ranch. After a look at weather, after this.
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0: 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Partly cloudy skies expected tonight and tomorrow. Low tonight 46, high tomorrow 68. We do have a 30% chance of rain showers tomorrow. And then sunny skies on Friday. High's going to be 74, and you can get more weather at MyCentralOregon.com.
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0: Mark Chestnut. It's a little too late. Country's greatest hits, 95.7 The Ranch. Dave Clemens with you for the ride home. Riley Green's coming to the Hayden Holmes Amphitheater in Bend on Friday. Go to Ticketmaster for tickets, or you get another shot to win a pair of tickets tomorrow morning here on Country's Greatest Hits, 95.7 The Ranch. Be listening tomorrow morning between 6 and 10. I've got another pair of Riley Green tickets to give away.
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1: Once upon a time, there was this little kid from Jalisco, Mexico, who knew early on he was meant to be a chef. From the time he was 14, he worked in restaurants. First, he learned to prepare great Mexican food. 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
2: 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Partly cloudy skies tonight. Low's going to be in the mid-40s. Chance of rain showers tomorrow. Mostly cloudy with a high of 68. And then sunny on Friday with a high of 74.

Yeah, 6 o'clock. Good evening. Dave Clemens here with another hour of Real Country on Country's Greatest Hits, 95.7 The Ranch. We'll start this hour with Darius Rucker and All Right.

Joe Diffie, prop me up beside the jukebox. Country's greatest hits, 95.7 The Ranch. Coming up, we'll talk a little football. You know, we are your Seahawks radio station, so why not? It's coming up in about 12 minutes here on The Ranch.

0: Garth Brooks with The Dance. Country's Greatest Hits, 95.7. The Ranch. Dave Clemens here for the ride home. And 3 out of 4 of the NFL NFC West teams won their first game of the season. Seahawks and Niner fans, they're excited. I think Cardinals fans would be too, if there were any. I've got more Country's Greatest Hits coming up on 95.7 The Ranch. Take a look at Central Oregon weather. Then we got Merle, Sammy, Kenny, Reba, Zach, all coming up.
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9: 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Partly cloudy tonight with low of 46. Chance of rain showers tomorrow with a high of 68. And then Friday, sunny with a high of 74. For more weather anytime, go to MyCentralOregon.com and make us your homepage today.
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0: Tracy Byrd. I'm from the country. Country's greatest hits, 95.7 The Ranch. Dave Clemens with you for the ride home. And wrapping things up, but I'll be back again tomorrow, 6 a.m. So join me for what we do in the morning. Matter of fact, I've got some cool stuff going on tomorrow. We got today's furry friend. We got the little sports report. We've got the Waterwise tips of the week. Those are things we do every Thursday, plus a new crime blog, Bad Guys Being Bad, and it's free golf. We do Teed Up Thursday, where we give away free golf. I'll tell you when to call in for that. And I've got more Riley Green tickets to give away tomorrow, too. So, jam-packed show tomorrow morning here on 95.7 The Ranch. Central Oregon weather is coming up next, and of course, more weather, but more music on the way as well on Country's Greatest Hits, 95.7 The Ranch.
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Partly cloudy skies expected tonight and tomorrow. Low tonight 46, high tomorrow 68. We do have a 30% chance of rain showers tomorrow. And then sunny skies on Friday. High's going to be 74, and you can get more weather at mycentraloregon.com. 90.

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Now, hear me. 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From George Strait to Merle Haggard. 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

Darling, I've wasted a lot of years not seeing the real you. But tonight your beauty is shining through. And I never took the time to let you know. 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

0: 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Now, but hear me. Our name says a lot about our specialty. 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

0: Yeah, Jason Aldean, take a little ride. Country's greatest hits, 95.7 The Ranch. Good morning, Dave Clemens. Getting settled in here, looking for a high today of about 64. Showers and thunderstorms expected today, but the weekend's actually looking pretty good. We'll talk more about that in just a moment when I take a full, complete look at Central Oregon weather. Today is teed up Thursday, so later this morning we'll be giving away yet another couple of rounds of golf. So be listening for me to have you call in. Also, I've got Riley Green tickets to give away this morning, too. The show is tomorrow at Hayden Homes Amphitheater. 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Other things I'm working on for this morning, today's furry friend, Brightside Animal Center. We do that about 8:50. Then at, 9:40, somewhere around there, we got the Waterwise Tip of the Week, thanks to Dan Denning. So that's coming up as well later this morning, of course. 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Bill Baker checking in with us twice an hour to let us know what's trending this morning. And up next, so we got John Michael Montgomery, the Eagles, Garth Brooks, Bailey Zimmerman, Lori Morgan, and more coming up. Country's Greatest Hits, 95.7, The Ranch. Good morning.
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0: Billy Zimmerman with that Chevy Silverado song.
1: Good morning. Dave Clemens with you. High today's going to be 64. Showers and thunderstorms expected today. Yeah, chance of rain showers tonight, too. But weekend's supposed to be pretty good, so we'll talk more about that in just a little bit. Bill Baker up next with what's trending this morning. And I see the CMA just announced they're doing a televised tribute concert next month to celebrate the legacy of Dolly Parton. There's also a set of collectible Dolly dolls you can get. And NASCAR is going to be honoring Dolly by putting her butterfly logo on their cars. So, Dolly, she's in our hearts and our minds forever. I've got more country's greatest hits coming up. 95.7 The Ranch. Lori Morgan is next. We also have some Kenny Chesney and Shania Twain coming up as well. And we're just about to check in with Bill Baker to find out what's trending this morning.
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2: Good morning. Heart of Oregon Corps says an anonymous gift of $400,000 has reached the campaign goal for a new campus in Redmond. That's 2 weeks ahead of their grand opening. The campaign raised more than $8 million for Central Oregon's first youth workforce development campus that sits on more than 3 acres. Mount Bachelor Ski Area hosting a hiring event this Saturday to recruit staff for the upcoming season. Mount Bachelor looking for applicants for both seasonal and year-end positions. The Jobapalooza event this Saturday from 10 to 2 at Deschutes Brewery's Tasting Room in Bend. Meanwhile, more than 40 local companies and agencies are participating in Central Oregon Community College's Job Fest events. 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A little cooler today with a couple of showers, our highs reaching the lower 60s. We'll be warming up to 74 for our high tomorrow in the Bend area and near 80 for the weekend. I'm Bill Baker, and now more of country's greatest hits on 95.7 The Ranch.

0: Shania Twain. You're still the one. Country's greatest hits, 95.7 The Ranch. Dave Clemens with you. Good morning. Looking for a high today of about 64 with showers and thunderstorms possible. More complete look at Central Oregon weather coming up. Also, Alabama and Clay Walker on the way. But first, it is time for the Pacific Northwest Ag Report.
1: On the PNW Ag Network, I'm Glenn Vaughn, and by a 12-11 vote Wednesday, Republicans were able to get their farm bill out of the Senate Ag Committee. Now the question is when Majority Leader John Thune will put the farm bill on the Senate floor, given the body's in for just two more weeks after this before the November elections.
2: I would like to get this into conference with the House as soon as possible. You know, floor time is going to be challenging, obviously, for the reasons I mentioned, particularly if we get on the bills that we're going to be voting on today.
1: But Thune says farmers have waited long enough after three extensions of the 2018 farm bill.
2: In farm country, they're looking for certainty. Some of these other issues, I mean, these are issues that are bipartisan, and they're important. They're important national security items. Farm bills are, you know, food security is national security.
1: And with this farm bill, the GOP said more energy secure as well. Speaking of the farm bill, the wheat community is welcoming a Senate farm bill provision that would permanently move the Food for Peace program to the USDA.
3: The provision authorized by Senator Jerry Moran of Kansas received bipartisan support during the Senate Agriculture Committee's markup. Oregon Wheat Commission and chair of U.S. Wheat's Food Aid Working Group, Amanda Hoey, said USDA's ag focus and technical expertise make it well-suited to administer the humanitarian assistance program. Food for Peace provides U.S. agricultural commodities to help address hunger and food insecurity around the world. The Senate and House must still reconcile their farm bill legislation before final passage. I'm Michael McDonald on the PNW Ag Network.
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0: 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Showers and thunderstorms expected today. High is going to be in the lower to mid-60s. Got a chance of rain showers tonight, too. Low is going to be about 46. Then sunny tomorrow with a high of 73, and sunny and 77 on Saturday. For more weather anytime, go to buycentraloregon.com.

Zach Brown, Cold Weather, Country's Greatest Hits, 95.7 The Ranch. Good morning, Dave Clemens here. High today's going to be 64, showers and thunderstorms expected. I'm laughing because yesterday Drake, the rapper, hip-hop dude, whatever, Drake has released a cover of Choosin' Texas. Ella Langley's Choosin' Texas. You got to hear this. This is stupid.

0: What the heck? I don't. Why would you even bother doing that? I don't think it's very good. It's a cool song, but maybe we should just let Ella sing that Drake. I don't know. Just an idea. I don't know. Maybe you like it. I don't know. That's Drake choosing Texas. I've got more country's greatest hits, country music, coming up on 95.7 The Ranch. Also, we'll check in with Bill Baker, find out what's trending this morning.
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10: Good morning. Six new incidents revealed overnight in what OpenAI is calling disturbing and concerning behavior by artificial intelligence. In one case, a model of ChatGPT could not find historical data that a user had requested, so it proposed making up the data. The U.S. Senate tried to fast-track legislation that would force companies to build an AI kill switch to shut down their models, but that legislation failed to advance. Heart of Oregon Corps says an anonymous gift of $400,000 has reached the campaign goal for a new campus in Redmond 2 weeks ahead of their grand opening. The five-year campaign raised more than $8 million for Central Oregon's first youth workforce development campus that sits on more than 3 acres. Local nonprofit Kids Center has expanded its reach to help kids who may have suffered from abuse. A new mobile clinic will offer the same services without having to drive to Bend. And a special ribbon cutting for the new 33-foot RV is planned for this afternoon at Bend's Kids Center. 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

0: Tim McGraw, Where the Green Grass Grows. Blake Shelton before that. Country's Greatest Hits, 95.7 The Ranch. Good morning, Dave Clemens here. And up next, we'll take a look at Central Oregon weather. I will tell you this, it's supposed to be wet today with a high of about 64, but the weekend's looking pretty good. So hang on, I'll tell you more about that. Also, we just found out Travis Kelce wore a white top hat when he got married. Yeah, details are starting to come out about the big wedding. And I got to be honest, I'm starting to understand why they banned cameras.
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0: Carrie Underwood with Wasted. Country's greatest hits, 95.7 The Ranch. Good morning, Dave Clemens here. Let's go ahead and do a crime blog. It's Thursday. On Thursdays, I like to do a crime blog, catch you up on some stuff.
1: Crime blog.
0: All right, we're going to start with this driver in the UK. Got arrested, you know, because he was drunk and blind. Actually, I can see that being a problem with these self-driving cars. Can a blind person legally do a self-driving car? I don't think so, if it's their car. Could they, if it's like one of those, Waymo or whatever those self-driving taxi services are? I don't know. Officials in Mississippi are asking the public for help locating a vehicle with "Fat Chicks Only" written on it. The SUV was being driven by two large white men with long beards, and they're suspects in a burglary. Police in Georgia are looking for a man accused of trespassing onto a private residence, using the pool and hot tub without permission, and becoming infatuated with a rubber duck. Yeah, there's like video of this guy. He's like, kissing this rubber duck is weird. He also stole $1,000 worth of pool towels. And more than 8,000 Michigan residents who recently applied for a new driver's license got an ID with a random stock photo of a stranger. Now, the state says it was a mistake. Duh, obviously. New IDs are being sent out. But right now, there's 8,000 people with the same exact picture on their license. I want to know who it is. But yeah, that's it. That's today's crime blog. Up next, we check in with Bill Baker, find out what's trending this morning. We got Kenny Chesney coming up.
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3: Good morning. Oregon's latest unemployment rate saw little change, slipping a tenth of a percent to 5.1%. And the jobless rate's been in that range for the past 18 months. Oregon's largest losses last month were in professional and business services, with the largest gains in construction and retail trade. Heart of Oregon Corps says an anonymous gift of $400,000 has reached the campaign goal for their new campus in Redmond. And that's 2 weeks ahead of the grand opening. The campaign raised more than $8 million for Central Oregon's first youth workforce development campus that sits on more than 3 acres in Redmond. Mount Bachelor Ski Area hosting a big hiring event this Saturday to recruit staff for the upcoming season. Looking for applicants for both seasonal and year-round positions at Mount Bachelor. That Jobapalooza event is from 10 to 2 Saturday at Deschutes Brewery's Tasting Room in Bend. A little cooler today with a couple of showers expected. Our highs reaching the lower 60s. We'll be warming up to 74 tomorrow and near 80 for the weekend. I'm Bill Baker, and now more of country's greatest hits on 95.7 The Ranch.

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0: Luke Bryan, Country and She Knows It. Country's Greatest Hits, 95.7 The Ranch. Dave Clemens with you on International Country Music Day. Today's Country Music Day, the date was chosen because it marks the birthday of country music legend Hank Williams. I remember when I first heard Hank Williams, I didn't like him. Well, because it was all scratchy and crummy recordings. My brother was listening to him. This was a long time ago. But now, oh man, I love some Hank Williams. Absolute legend. And speaking of legends, let's talk about Dolly Parton for a second. The CMA just announced they're doing a televised tribute concert next month to celebrate the legacy of Dolly Parton. There's also a set of collectible Dolly dolls you can get. And NASCAR is going to be honoring Dolly by putting her butterfly logo on their cars. I've got more Country's Greatest Hits coming up. 95.7 The Ranch. George Strait's up next.
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2: 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High today's going to be 64 with showers and thunderstorms expected. A chance of rain showers expected tonight, too. Low is going to be about 46. Sunny tomorrow with a high of 73. And sunny and 77 on Saturday. More weather at MyCentralOregon.com.

0: Dion Moon from Brooks and Dunn. Country's greatest hits, 95.7 The Ranch. Good morning. Dave Clemens with you. You see this? Robert De Niro has been in over 100 movies. Yeah, 100 movies. And he says he wants to rewatch all of them. Now, if he does that, of course, he won't have time to whine about the president until his like third or fourth term. I've got more of Country's Greatest Hits coming up, 95.7 The Ranch.
1: I know you. 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
3: Good morning. Heart of Oregon Corps says an anonymous gift of $400,000 has reached the campaign goal for a new campus in Redmond. That's 2 weeks ahead of their grand opening. The campaign raised more than $8 million for Central Oregon's first youth workforce development campus that sits on more than 3 acres. Mount Bachelor Ski Area hosting a hiring event this Saturday to recruit staff for the upcoming season. Mount Bachelor looking for applicants for both seasonal and year-end positions. The Jobapalooza event this Saturday from 10 to 2 at Deschutes Brewery's Tasting Room in Bend. Meanwhile, more than 40 local companies and agencies are participating in Central Oregon Community College's Job Fest events. 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A little cooler today with a couple of showers, our highs reaching the lower 60s. We'll be warming up to 74 for our high tomorrow in the Bend area and near 80 for the weekend. I'm Bill Baker, and now more of country's greatest hits on 95.7 The Ranch.

0: Rodney Atkins watching you. Country's greatest hits, 95.7 The Ranch. Dave Clemens with you. High today's going to be 64 with showers and thunderstorms expected. And I saw that Starbucks has unveiled a couple of drinks inspired by Charlie Brown. Meanwhile, Subaru, they unveiled an SUV inspired by Peppermint Patty. Yeah, you got to be a certain age to get that joke, huh? Yeah. I'll do what I do best. I've got more of Country's greatest hits coming up on 95.7 The Ranch. Get in the zone,
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0: 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Showers and thunderstorms expected today. High's going to be in the lower to mid-60s. Got a chance of rain showers tonight, too. Low's going to be about 46. Then sunny tomorrow with a high of 73, and sunny and 77 on Saturday. For more weather anytime, go to bycentraloregon.com. 90.

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0: Tim McGraw, I like it. I love it. Country's Greatest Hits, 95.7 The Ranch. Dave Clemens with you. High today's going to be 64. Showers and thunderstorms expected today. But the weekend's actually looking pretty good. People are talking about TV shows that got canceled on a massive cliffhanger. Pushing Up Daisies, Santa Clarita Diet, Quantum Leap, My Name is Earl, Alf. But it got me thinking about shows that just had bad endings. What's a show that had a bad ending, just an ending you hated? For me, it was Game of Thrones. I know a lot of people were upset with Lost. I didn't watch that show, but it sounded like a lame ending to me. What ending to a TV show did you hate? That's one of the questions I have posted up online right now. If you find me, Dave Clemens, on Facebook and Instagram, I'd love to have you as a close personal friend.
1: Think about your friends. 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They aren't trying to sell you things that you don't need or that you can't swing. They get to know you, then create a room tailored exactly to your style and comfort for free, because friends don't charge you.
2: Lazy Boy. Oh boy, now it means so much more.
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5: Good morning. Oregon's latest unemployment rate saw little change, slipping 0.1% to 5.1%. And the jobless rate's been in that range for the past 18 months. Oregon's largest losses last month were in professional and business services, with the largest gains in construction and retail trade. Heart of Oregon Corps says an anonymous gift of $400,000 has reached the campaign goal for their new campus in Redmond. And that's 2 weeks ahead of the grand opening. The campaign raised more than $8 million for Central Oregon's first youth workforce development campus that sits on more than 3 acres in Redmond. Mount Bachelor Ski Area hosting a big hiring event this Saturday to recruit staff for the upcoming season. Looking for applicants for both seasonal and year-round positions at Mount Bachelor. That Jabba-Palooza event is from 10 to 2 Saturday at Deschutes Brewery's Tasting Room in Bend. A little cooler today with a couple of showers expected. Our highs reaching the lower 60s. We'll be warming up to 74 tomorrow and near 80 for the weekend. I'm Bill Baker, and now more of country's greatest hits on 95.7 The Ranch.

0: George Strait, and I Cross My Heart. Country's Greatest Hits, 95.7 The Ranch. Dave Clemens with you. Good morning. High today will be 64 with showers and thunderstorms. Coming up in just a moment, we'll take a look at Central Oregon weather. I've also got Travis Tritt and Brooks and Dunn and more coming up. And you know, tomorrow's Friday, and that's when Riley Green is going to be at the Hayden Holmes Amphitheater here in Bend. You can buy tickets from Ticketmaster, or you can win a pair right now. This is my last pair of Riley Green tickets I have to give away. So give me a call, 541-323-0957 for Riley Green concert tickets. 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Fifth caller wins tickets to see Riley Green from Country's Greatest Hits, 95.7 The Ranch.
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0: Solve is bringing Pick It Up Bend back on Sunday, September 27th, at the Old Mill District for a litter cleanup, with all participating volunteers entered into a free drawing for two tickets to the sold-out Jack Johnson concert that evening. 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Showers and thunderstorms expected today. High's going to be about 64. Low tonight, 46, with a chance of rain showers. Sunny with a high of 73 tomorrow.

0: The Ring of Fire.
1: Hey, it's Dave Clemens. Good morning. It's time now for today's furry friend from Brightside Animal Center. My friend Kristen Davis is here. She's the executive director for Brightside Animal Center. How are you this morning?
2: I'm great.
1: Thanks for coming in. What do we have this week? Wait. I'm going to use my psychic ability and I'm going to tell you. It's a bonded pair of iguanas.
2: Not this time. Not this time. Just a single dog. We're boring today.
1: Okay. Single dog. What is it?
2: His name is Cody, and he's a 2-year-old Mastiff German Shepherd mix. So he's a pretty big boy, but he's very well-mannered. He's such a good dog. He knows all sorts of tricks, and he just loves people, loves other dogs.
1: Now, would he be kind of a longer-haired
2: He dog? Actually is not. He's pretty short-haired.
1: Okay.
2: One would assume. Yeah. And we're going off that from his previous owner. That's what he told us that he was. He honestly looks a lot like a lab. He's just got a gigantic head.
1: Right.
2: He's a big guy, but he's really, really sweet.
1: Awesome. Good with kids?
2: From what we've seen so far, he hasn't been in a home with kids to our knowledge, but he seems very good with everyone he meets. He's pretty polite. He knows to sit when you approach him. So I think he could be great with a family.
1: Now, he's a big boy, so is he a little mellower, or does he

0: Like to run around?
1: Or? He's only two, so he's pretty energetic, okay. But he kind of knows when to chill. Like he's pretty good about realizing, okay, maybe with this person I need to take it easy. But if he's with his animal care tech friends who really love to run him around, he'll show his energetic side.
0: He will do it. Okay.
1: Yeah.
0: Okay.
1: Yeah. So best of both worlds.
0: A good active dog, yeah. But also sitting with you while you watch TV.
1: Yes, exactly. Okay. Yeah. And actually his two best friends at the shelter right now are Maya and Red, the bonded pair.
0: Oh, that you told us about last week.
1: Yes, okay. Exactly.
0: And they're real energetic.
1: Yes. And he can hang with them.
0: Oh, wow.
1: So
0: okay.
1: Yeah, he's pretty well-rounded.
0: So active lifestyle would be okay.
1: Yeah. Oh yeah. He would love to go on hikes. He's used to being outdoors a lot, so he would love that.
0: Sure. Okay. Tell us about the adoption process over there. How does it work? Okay, so you find your new family member, if you will.
1: Yeah.
0: And then what happens?
1: Yeah, we make it really easy. You come, you can look at our adoption board. We'll talk to you about all the dogs that we have. We'll bring them up to meet you one by one. And yeah, once you decide if Cody's your guy, you let us know. We go ahead and do the really short application on site, and we talk you through the process, and you pay his $100 adoption fee, and we send him home with you.
0: That's
1: so
0: it.
1: Really easy. And we send you home with a mini bag of the food they're eating. We can supply you with leashes, collars, all that kind of stuff. So we try to make it as seamless and quick as possible.
0: All right. Okay, give us the website in case people want to learn more.
1: Yeah, website's www.brightsideanimals.org.
0: Up next, we check in with Bill Baker, find out what's trending this morning. I've got Chris Young and Mitchell Tenpenny coming up, too, on Country's Greatest Hits, 95.7 The Ranch.
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3: Darnold has time. Going to let it fly. Got a man, JSN. Makes the catch. Makes the tackle. He's going to back into the end zone for a touchdown. Seahawks.
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0: All right, let's check in with Bill Baker. He has what's trending for us this morning. It's being brought to you by The Vegetable Man, sourcing the best produce from Northwest Family Farms, featuring fruits and vegetables so clean and fresh, you'll think you grew them yourself. 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
1: Good morning. Oregon's latest unemployment rate saw little change, slipping 0.1% to 5.1%. And the jobless rate's been in that range for the past 18 months. Oregon's largest losses last month were in professional and business services, with the largest gains in construction and retail trade. Heart of Oregon Corps says an anonymous gift of $400,000 has reached the campaign goal for their new campus in Redmond. And that's 2 weeks ahead of the grand opening. The campaign raised more than $8 million for Central Oregon's first youth workforce development campus that sits on more than 3 acres in Redmond. Mount Bachelor Ski Area hosting a big hiring event this Saturday to recruit staff for the upcoming season. Looking for applicants for both seasonal and year-round positions at Mount Bachelor. That Jabba-Palooza event is from 10 to 2 Saturday at Deschutes Brewery's Tasting Room in Bend. A little cooler today with a couple of showers expected. Our highs reaching the lower 60s. We'll be warming up to 74 tomorrow and near 80 for the weekend. I'm Bill Baker, and now more of country's greatest hits on 95.7 The Ranch.

0: Clay Walker, what's it to you? 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Dave Clemens here. High today is going to be about 64. Showers and thunderstorms expected. More complete look at Central Oregon weather coming up in just a moment. Also some Eddie Rabbit, George Strait, Rascal Flatts all coming up. And I saw that over half of us, according to a new survey, say that our mental load is at maximum capacity right now. See, I think it's because we're wasting our thoughts on things that don't matter, like coffee orders. Keep it simple, people. Nothing you say at Starbucks should have chapters. And arguing politics, what a waste of time that is. Name the last time someone you were fighting with said, you know what, you're right, I changed my mind. Never happens. And what about fantasy football? You win, nobody cares. You lose, nobody cares. Notice a pattern? Stop talking about fantasy football. Have fun with it. Play fantasy football. But you don't have to tell me about it.
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0: 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High today's going to be 64 with showers and thunderstorms expected. A chance of rain showers expected tonight, too. Low is going to be about 46. Sunny tomorrow with a high of 73 and sunny and 77 on Saturday. More weather at MyCentralOregon.com.
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0: Rascal Flatts, Bless the Broken Road, Country's Greatest Hits, 95.7 The Ranch. Dave Clemens with you. High today is going to be 64 with showers and thunderstorms expected. And I just saw this thing online. You just need to be careful. The latest beauty trend among young men worldwide is trimming their eyelashes, going for a more masculine look. Experts say that's risky because eyelashes are important in protecting your eyes from debris. So you probably shouldn't be trimming them. But now you know. Didn't know that was a thing. I've got more Country's Greatest Hits coming up. 95.7 The Ranch.
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1: Good morning. Oregon's latest unemployment rate saw little change, slipping 0.1% to 5.1%. The jobless rate's been in that range for the past 18 months. Oregon's largest losses last month were in professional and business services, with the largest gains in construction and retail trade. Heart of Oregon Corps says an anonymous gift of $400,000 has reached the campaign goal for their new campus in Redmond. And that's 2 weeks ahead of the grand opening. The campaign raised more than $8 million for Central Oregon's first youth workforce development campus that sits on more than 3 acres in Redmond. Mount Bachelor Ski Area hosting a big hiring event this Saturday to recruit staff for the upcoming season. Looking for applicants for both seasonal and year-round positions at Mount Bachelor. That Jabba-Palooza event is from 10 to 2 Saturday at Deschutes Brewery's Tasting Room in Bend. A little cooler today with a couple of showers expected. Our highs reaching the lower 60s. We'll be warming up to 74 tomorrow and near 80 for the weekend. I'm Bill Baker, and now more of country's greatest hits on 95.7 The Ranch.

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1: It's time now for the Waterwise Tip of the Week. I'm Dave Clemens, and in studio with me, I have Dan Denning, the Water Conservation Manager for the City of Bend. Good morning, sir.
2: Good morning, Dave.
1: Today, it's get them while they're here. Of course, we're talking about rebates, right?
2: That's right. We are talking about our outdoor rebates as we're progressing into October. You know, that's usually when we start shutting down those outdoor equipment rebates that we've got. Did you know what we're seeing as far as an average of savings with our rebates, Dave?
1: No idea. I bet you know.
2: I'm here to tell you.
1: Good. Perfect.
2: We're seeing smart controllers are holding steady. I mean, they are really killing it for us. The 26% average savings. So that means that customers that are swapping over their old irrigation controllers to a smart controller are seeing a water reduction of 26%, which is astounding. We're seeing about 10 to 15% savings with our pressure regulating sprinkler bodies and high efficiency nozzle retrofits. And then of course, drip irrigation, we've talked about. It's always a great way to save water in your planter beds. This is one that a lot of people don't know we have a rebate about, but submeters for irrigation or flow sensors, which can help you manage water and catch outdoor leaks before they break the bank, are a super helpful tool. We're not seeing a lot of movement on them. I'm not sure if people know how the technology works, but reach out to us if you have questions or you think it might be useful for you, and we can kind of explain how to integrate that with your existing system. The rebates are varying from $100 per device for our residential folks to $35 per station for our multifamily and commercial customers. So these are sizable rebates that we're offering. And again, we kind of taper that program down with the end of irrigation season and kind of start shifting towards our winter program. So you got a couple weeks left if you haven't got your application in or you're just learning about it now to take advantage of these rebates.
1: And that's all up on the website as well, right?
2: Correct. WaterwiseTips.org is the place to find out all about that.
1: All right, Dan, thanks for coming in.
2: Thanks, Dave.
1: Central Oregon weather coming up next. But first, let's go ahead and give away some free golf. It's Tee It Up Thursday, so I'll take the fifth caller right now and set them up with a gift certificate or two. Some free golf from Meadow Lakes Golf Course. So what you want to do is be my fifth caller right now for Tee It Up Thursday. It's 541-323-0957. That's 541-323-0957. Fifth caller gets free golf for Tee It Up Thursday from Meadow Lakes Golf Course on Country's Greatest Hits, 95.7 The Ranch.
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1: 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Showers and thunderstorms expected today. High is going to be in the lower to mid-60s. Got a chance of rain showers tonight, too. Low is going to be about 46. Then sunny tomorrow with a high of 73, and sunny and 77 on Saturday. For more weather anytime, go to mycentraloregon.com.

Hey, every Wednesday for the summer months during the morning show, we're giving away $25 gift certificates for the Vegetable Man Produce. 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

Tim McGraw, Indian Outlaw, country's greatest hits, 95.7 The Ranch. Dave Clemens with you. Good morning. High today's will be 64. Showers and thunderstorms expected. Chance of rain showers tonight. Tell you more about weather in just a moment when we check in with Bill Baker. Find out what's trending this morning. One, make sure you tune in tomorrow morning as we've got that weekly fishing report brought to you by Joe's Tackle Box in Prineville. So be listening for that about 9:05 tomorrow. Plus, we'll do the pet of the week and the little

0: sports report and that stuff. And we'll check in with Bill Baker twice an hour to find out what's trending and play lots of country's greatest hits. That's what we do. So please be here with me tomorrow morning from 6 to 10. I am going to be back later today. Of course, my real job is that afternoon show from 3 to 7. It's the ride home on country's greatest hits, 95.7 The Ranch. So I guess I'll see you in a few hours.
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2: Checking in with Bill Baker one more time this morning with what's trending, being brought to you by The Vegetable Man. Avoid the health risk with clean Central Oregon lettuce from The Vegetable Man. Northwest peaches, new crop apples, local canning tomatoes, and Bartlett pears. Across from Fred Meyer, Monday through Saturday, 11 to 5.
3: Good morning. Six new incidents revealed overnight in what OpenAI is calling disturbing and concerning behavior by artificial intelligence. In one case, a model of ChatGPT could not find historical data that a user had requested, so it proposed making up the data. The U.S. Senate tried to fast-track legislation that would force companies to build an AI kill switch to shut down their models, but that legislation failed to advance. Heart of Oregon Corps says an anonymous gift of $400,000 has reached the campaign goal for a new campus in Redmond, 2 weeks ahead of their grand opening. The five-year campaign raised more than $8 million for Central Oregon's first youth workforce development campus that sits on more than 3 acres. Local nonprofit Kids Center has expanded its reach to help kids who may have suffered from abuse. A new mobile clinic will offer the same services without having to drive to Bend. And a special ribbon cutting for the new 33-foot RV is planned.

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12: 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Showers and thunderstorms expected today. High's going to be about 64. Low tonight, 46, with a chance of rain showers. Sunny with a high of 73 tomorrow.
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1: On the PNW Ag Network, I'm Glenn Vaughan. Washington's Ag Director is taking on a new national leadership role.
2: Derek Sanderson has been elected 2026-27 National Association of State Departments of Agriculture President. Sanderson, who has led the Washington State Department of Ag since 2015, says farmers and ranchers face challenging times, making collaboration and strong partnerships more important than ever. He adds his priorities will include advancing policies and practices that improve conditions for producers, strengthen the nation's food and agriculture system, and support the future of American agriculture. As NASDA president, Sanderson will also lead the organization's 2027 annual meeting, which will take place in Kennewick. I'm Heather Roberts on the PNW Ag Network.
1: USDA is improving crop insurance options for organic cranberry and stone fruit producers, giving them more flexibility beginning with the 2027 crop year. RMA has approved allowing producers to select enterprise units or optional units by organic farming practices for those crops. RMA Administrator Pat Swanson says the changes give organic and transitional growers the same unit structure flexibility available to conventional growers. Enterprise units combine eligible acreage into a single insurance unit, while optional units allow producers to divide acreage into smaller units based on practices or land location. The Washington State Wine Commission will begin accepting viticulture and enology research proposals for fiscal year 2028 on Friday the 18th. The competitive grants support research aimed at practical solutions for Washington vineyards and wineries, including projects that can be applied quickly to the field, as well as long-term studies. The program funds researchers at Washington State University, other universities, and private contractors, helping bring new ideas and research to the state's wine industry. Those pre-proposals are due October 23rd. Learn more by visiting pnwag.net. 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
3: 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Yep. 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
5: Darnold has time. Going to let it fly. Got a man, JSM. Makes the catch. Makes the tackle. He's going to back into the end zone for a touchdown. Seahawks.
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High today's going to be 64 with showers and thunderstorms expected. A chance of rain showers expected tonight, too. Low is going to be about 46. Sunny tomorrow with a high of 73, and sunny and 77 on Saturday. More weather at MyCentralOregon.com. 90

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6: 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Showers and thunderstorms expected today. High's going to be in the lower to mid-60s. Got a chance of rain showers tonight, too. Low's going to be about 46. Then sunny tomorrow with a high of 73, and sunny and 77 on Saturday. For more weather anytime, go to mycentraloregon.com.

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3: 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Showers and thunderstorms expected today. High's going to be about 64. Low tonight, 46, with a chance of rain showers. Sunny with a high of 73 tomorrow.

The devil went down to Georgia. He was looking for a soul to steal. He was in a bind because he was way behind and he was willing to make a deal. When he came across this young man sewing on a fiddle and playing it hot, and the devil jumped up on a hickory stump and said, "Boy, let me tell you what. I guess you didn't know it, but I'm a fiddle player too. And if you'd care to take a dare, I'll make a bet with you. Now you play pretty good fiddle, boy, but give the devil his due. I bet a fiddle of gold against your soul, 'cause I think I'm better than you."

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And he pulled the bow across the strings and it made an evil hiss. And then a band of demons joined in and it sounded something like this.

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Johnny said, "Devil, just come on back if you ever want to try again. 'Cause I told you once, you son of a gun, I'm..."

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12: 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Chance of rain showers tonight. Low is going to be 46. Sunny tomorrow with a high of 73. Then mostly clear with a low of 46 tomorrow night. Sunny and 77 on Saturday. And more weather anytime, including live local radar and an extended forecast at mycentraloregon.com. 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
2: The Seahawks hit the road to battle the division rival Cardinals from the desert. 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Right here on the Seahawks Radio Network.
3: Darnold has time. Going to let it fly. Got a man, JSN. Makes the catch. Makes the tackle. He's going to back into the end zone for a touchdown. Seahawks.
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4: 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Low tonight's going to be 46 with a chance of rain showers. Sunny tomorrow with a high of 73, and sunny with a high of 77 on Saturday. More weather at mycentraloregon.com.

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15: 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Chance of rain showers tonight. Low will be in the mid-40s. High tomorrow in the lower 70s with sunny skies. Sunny with a high of 77 on Saturday. And more weather anytime at mycentraloregon.com.

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1: We're sitting down with John Devaney, president of the Washington State Tree Fruit Association. John, with apple harvest underway, we wanted to find out, how are things looking across the region and how are growers feeling right now?
2: Growers are feeling optimistic, which is a nice change from the past few years. The crop is expected to be a bit smaller based on what growers are saying. Still a plenty good sized crop. What's fantastic is that color development and quality is looking excellent. Growers don't always say this, but they've been throwing out words like vintage crop, which is a good indication. We don't formally do a total crop estimate this year, as we have done in previous years, just because there have been so many market impacts on what actually gets picked, that in the past few years we've had problems where we asked our growers to estimate what was on the tree at the start of harvest season in early August, but harvest goes through November and there's a lot of weather that can happen then. And if you're dealing with already, a lot of losses or very narrow margins, growers have been increasingly disciplined about not picking fruit that doesn't develop the size and color that will pay for itself once it's packed. And so those numbers ended up being off, not because the fruit wasn't there, but because at the time of harvest, it was decided it couldn't be picked and sold profitably. So instead of trying to estimate what will happen through those 4 months of harvest and whether that will fit into the economics, our industry decided, we can just give some general impressions of the crop development and do our estimate, not as an estimate, but as an actual report of what's harvested when we're done in early December. So that's what we're doing this year. But as I said, the size of the crop still looks about average, and the quality is looking really good. With a smaller national crop, according to USDA, many of our growers are thinking that with good quality and a more limited supply nationally, that the pricing that they will be able to get over the course of this marketing year, they actually improve their financial positions after several years of heavy losses.
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10: 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Chance of rain showers tonight. Low is going to be 46. Sunny tomorrow with a high of 73. Then mostly clear with a low of 46 tomorrow night. Sunny and 77 on Saturday. And more weather anytime, including live local radar and an extended forecast at mycentraloregon.com. 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
12: 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Low tonight's going to be 46 with a chance of rain showers. Sunny tomorrow with a high of 73 and sunny with a high of 77 on Saturday. More weather at mycentraloregon.com.

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2: Darnold has time. Going to let it fly. Got a man, JSM. Makes the catch. Makes the tackle. He's going to back into the end zone for a touchdown. Seahawks.
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3: 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Chance of rain showers tonight. Low will be in the mid-40s. High tomorrow in the lower 70s with sunny skies. Sunny with a high of 77 on Saturday. And more weather anytime at mycentraloregon.com.

right, 3 o'clock. Good afternoon. Dave Clemens checking in with more of Country's Greatest Hits on 95.7 The Ranch. We're going to start this hour with David Nail and Whatever She's Got.

Garth Brooks, Unanswered Prayers, Country's Greatest Hits, 95.7 The Ranch. We're in the middle of 30 minutes of real country. Coming up in about 12 minutes, I'll tell you what today is. But right now, it's

0: Faith Hill, Wild One, Country's Greatest Hits, 95.7 The Ranch. Dave Clemens with you for the ride home, and Cross Canadian Ragweed before that. Right now, it's time to find out what today is. We do this every day at this time. I know it's kind of late in the day, but I just don't want you to miss anything, right? It's International Country Music Day. Yeah, this date was chosen because it marks the birthday of country music legend Hank Williams. Today is also Constitution Day, National Pawpaw Day. What's a pawpaw? Well, that's North America's largest native fruit. I've never seen one. National Apple Dumpling Day, Monte Cristo Day, National Professional House Cleaners Day, and National Pet Bird Day. And now you know what today is. I don't know if I've got any Hank Williams around here or not. I'm going to look around. If I don't, I'll play something from his son. Hold on. We've got more Country's Greatest Hits coming up on 95.7 The Ranch.
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5: 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Chance of rain showers tonight. Low is going to be 46. Sunny tomorrow with a high of 73. And mostly clear with a low of 46 tomorrow night. Sunny and 77 on Saturday. And more weather anytime, including live local radar and an extended forecast at mycentraloregon.com. 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

0: Brooks and Dunn, hardworking man, country's greatest hits, 95.7 The Ranch. Dave Clemens with you for the ride home. More music on the way, but first we got to get to the Pacific Northwest Ag Report. And then we've got John Party, Reba, Keith Urban, and a bunch more coming up on 95.7 The Ranch.
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2: Running through December 11th, that opportunity will be open for farmers to make elections and to enroll in one or the other of the programs.
1: The USDA's Richard Fordyce acknowledges this is not a usual ARC-PLC sign of the year due to the addition and formulation of over 30 million new base acres within USDA's program. That's all thanks to the Working Family Tax Cut Act signed into law last year.
2: The legislation said if you've got over 30 million acres, you'll have to prorate those acres.
1: Now, that prorated reduction is 3.69%. Fordyce stressed that if eligible producers do not enroll, their farm will be ineligible for benefits. On top of that, USDA also announced 2027 ARC PLC enrollment at election period starting November 2nd and then continuing through the 15th of March. The Washington State Wine Commission will begin accepting viticulture and enology research proposals for fiscal year 2028. That'll be Friday the 18th. The competitive grants support research aimed at practical solutions for Washington vineyards and wineries, including projects that can be quickly applied to the field as well as long-term studied. The program funds research at Washington State University, other schools, private contractors, helping bring new ideas and research to the state's wine industry. Pre-proposals are due October 23rd. Projects selected to move forward will submit full proposals in January, with research presentations scheduled for February in Prosser. You can learn more by visiting pnwag.net. 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

0: and Where the Blacktop Ends. Country's Greatest Hits, 95.7 The Ranch. Dave Clemens with you for the ride home. Coming up next, we will check in with Central Oregon weather. Also, more music on the way, of course. And I just want to congratulate everybody that won tickets from it. We gave away a bunch of tickets to see Riley Green. Riley Green coming to the Hayden Holmes Amphitheater in Bend tomorrow. You can get tickets at Ticketmaster if you missed out on winning them here on the ranch. 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
4: Central Oregon weather.
3: 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Low tonight's going to be 46 with a chance of rain showers. Sunny tomorrow with a high of 73 and sunny with a high of 77 on Saturday. More weather at mycentraloregon.com. 90.

Hey there, 4 o'clock. Good afternoon. Dave Clemens here with another hour of Real Country on Country's Greatest Hits, 95.7 The Ranch. Starting this hour with Tim McGraw and Just to See You Smile.

Tim McGraw, Taylor Swift. Well, Taylor Swift singing Tim McGraw. It's always so confusing to me. Here's Doug Stone. Did you know his real name is Doug Brooks? Yeah, now that's confusing to me, too.

0: Kenny Chesney, Carry On. Church year would before that. Country's Greatest Hits, 95.7 The Ranch. Dave Clemens with you for the ride home. And Travis Kelce wore a white top hat when he got married. Yeah, we're getting more and more details about this wedding. I'm starting to understand why they banned cameras. White top hat. I've got more Country's Greatest Hits coming up, 95.7 The Ranch.
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0: 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Chance of rain showers tonight. Low will be in the mid-40s. High tomorrow in the lower 70s with sunny skies. Sunny with a high of 77 on Saturday. And more weather anytime at mycentraloregon.com.

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0: George Strait, Garth Brooks before that. You must be listening to Country's Greatest Hits, 95.7 The Ranch. Dave Clemens with you for the ride home. We're just about to kick off 30 minutes of real country. But first, a little bit of Dolly Parton news. The CMA just announced they're doing a televised tribute concert next month to celebrate the legacy of Dolly. There's also a set of collectible Dolly dolls out now. And NASCAR is going to be honoring Dolly by putting her butterfly logo on their cars. Kick off 30 minutes of music in just a moment. Hang tight. Oh, also look at Central Oregon weather coming up.
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3: Darnold has time. Going to let it fly. Got a man, JSM. Makes the catch. Makes the tackle. He's going to back into the end zone for a touchdown. Seahawks.
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Chance of rain showers tonight. Low is going to be 46. Sunny tomorrow with a high of 73. Then mostly clear with a low of 46 tomorrow night. Sunny and 77 on Saturday. And more weather anytime, including live local radar and an extended forecast at mycentraloregon.com. 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